0: Thank you.
1: Ending our show this evening with the blues vocalist extraordinaire, BBB, Mr. Bobby Blue Bland. And in the final part of the 6 o'clock hour, you heard Tyrone Davis, Mr. Joe Cocker, William Bell, and that guy from Alabama by the name of Jerry McCain. Somebody's been talking about me. So until next week, I do hope you have a wonderful, wonderful week. 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

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Welcome to the show. Hey, Papa Ray, thanks for passing the mic, my brother. Don't forget to check out The Soul Selector every Monday, 3 to 7, right here on 88.7 The Sound. Welcome to the show. It's Monday night. You know I'm playing some new music all show long. You just heard from Slim Gambill, a tune called Heavyweight. Coming up this hour, we're going to hear new music from Steve Cole. We got Bob Baldwin, who has a new one out. Great tune from Gerald Albright. Yeah, and throughout the show, we're going to be playing some great music, so make sure you stay tuned in. And I got some listeners' requests coming up this show as well. So let's get back to the music, shall we? Let this Monday settle in gently tonight. The kind of night where you let the music wrap around you and it doesn't let go. You're with Easy E Smooth inside Easy After Dark on 88.7 The Sound. Right now, I got the latest from Architects of Sound. This is called Coyoto.

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0: 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Break Your Heart by Natalie Merchant and Chris Bodie. Hey, check it out. You know, we got the WSIE Music Series presents Papa Ray Day featuring Jeremiah Johnson Saturday, May 23rd from 7 until 9 at Herald Square Outdoor Amphitheater at the Press House in Collinsville. 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I'm coming back with Mark Antoine and that new one from Gerald Albright. 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

88.7 The Sound. Marc Antoine, name of that tune is called Mas Que Nada. I'm going to keep the music going right on into the next hour. Right now is the latest from my cat Gerald Albright. It's called More Than Enough. No pressure, no expectations, just smooth jazz, soulful R&B, and a touch of blues. All moving at the pace the night was meant for. 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

88.7 The Sound. Andy Snitzer, his latest, is called Don't Want to Stop. Before that, Lee Rittenour with Wild Rice. Coming up this hour, we're going to hear from Down to the Bone. We got Hill Saint Soul coming up with a brand new tune. Also, my cat Nicholas Cole. We got Starwolf, Greg Caracas. Later in the hour, we're going to hear from Lamech. And my cat Marcus Anderson's got a brand new one out that I'm going to play for you. So let's get back to the music right now. It's Louis Shelton. This is called Hot and Spicy. St. Louis is home for smooth jazz, jazz, R&B and blues, the sound of the city. 88.7 The Sound.

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0: 88.7 The Sound. That was Starwolf with Don't You Forget. Hey, check it out. We got Paul Taylor and Michael Linkton coming to St. Louis. Yeah, the City Winery on June 10th, 7:30. We will be in the house for that show as well. It's going to be a really good one. Michael Linkton and Paul Taylor, man, they can just throw down on that stage. So, City Winery, stlouis.com for additional information. Hey, we're going to come back after this break. We're going to hear Greg Caracas. I got Lamech coming up and a brand new tune from my cat Marcus Anderson. We are St. Louis's home for smooth jazz, R&B and blues. 88.7 The Sound.
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88.7 The Sound. My Cat Lamech with Dance. Hey, we're going to keep the music going right on into the next hour right now. Here's Stanley Tarantine. This is called Marvin's Song. When the city slows down, the music will definitely keep flowing. We're 88.7 The Sound.

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88.7 The Sound, the latest from Tom Braxton called Ruby J. Before that, Michael Linton and Bobby Caldwell would Tell It Like It Is. This hour, we're going to hear from Ramsey Lewis. We got Curtis McCain coming up for you. Also, Kim and Boney James with that hot tune. We're going to hear from my cat, Tommy Davison, featuring Patches Stewart. Later in the hour, I got Peter White. New music, hot tune from Andrea Lisa and Rebecca Jade, and also Joaquin Joyner's latest. Let's get back to the music. Here's St. Louis's own, my cat, Billy Barnett. It's Boy from Lee's Summit. You're listening to the heartbeat of St. Louis nights. Smooth jazz, R&B, and blues. 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

0: 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Hey, we're going to take another fast break. I'm coming back with more great music, including a classic from Sly and the Family Stone. 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

88.7 The Sound, Paul Toothman with Shinjuku Sunrise. We're going to keep the music going right on into the next hour right now. As promised, I got the latest from Joaquin Joyner. It's called Just Like That. The lights are low, the groove is easy, and the sound is all yours. From smooth jazz to the soul of the blues, this is St. Louis's home for music you feel. 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

88.7 The Sound, the latest from Randy Brecker called Hot Sauce. Before that, Count Basic with Chasing the Sunset. Hey, this hour we have some more great music. I got new music from Aaron Stevenson, Adam Hawley featuring Everett Harp, Michael Paulo, and Reza Khan. We also got some good music from, you know, yeah, I think I'm going to do that. And we're going to throw in some St. Louis flavor with the Bosman Twins, too. Stick around for that. My cat Marion Meadows as well. So let's get back to the music right now. It's Lettuce. This is called Do You Like You Do. It's another night of smooth jazz, soulful R&B, deep blues right here on St. Louis's home for music that matters. Easy After Dark 88.

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88.7, The Sound. The latest from my cat Adam Hawley featuring Everett Harp is called Electric. We're going to keep the music flowing right along. Here is St. Louis's own Two Cool Cats. I'm talking about the Bosman Twins. This is Many Moons. Thank you for tuning in to the place where St. Louis chillax. 88.7, The Sound.

88.7 The Sound, Gregory Porter with It's Probably Me. We're going to keep the music going right now. Here's Michael Paulo with his latest. It's called Flashback. Stay tuned. We got Razor Khan's latest coming up here in just a minute. Just like that, smooth and easy. 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

0: 88.7 The Sound, Mindy Abear with Falling in Love. Before that, Jose James with Trouble. Hey, we got some more great music lined up for you this hour. Coming up, we're going to hear from Chris Standring. We got Reggie Codrington's latest. Cindy Bradley, also Ahmad Jamal. We're going to hear a great tune by request for Kenny G. We got my cat Brian Culberson with Eric Marienthal coming up as well. And we're going to hear from Tim Bowman, who's got a brand new one out. So let's get back to the music right now. Here's the Bottoms Up Blues Gang. This is called South Broadway Blues.
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Reggie Codrington with Don't Look Back. That's his latest joint just released. We're going to keep this music going right along. Here is, from 1956, Ahmad Jamal, featuring bassist Israel Crosby and guitarist Ray Crawford. Yeah, that's Chicago-style era jazz. Name of this tune is called Don't Blame Me. We're 88.7 The Sound.

88.7 The Sound, Tony Guerrero with Mystery. Hey, my time is up. I appreciate you guys tuning in on this Monday night. I've had a good time bringing you guys some great music, some great new music. I hope you enjoyed it as well. EasyEsmooth@gmail.com to get your request played. Also, we need you to keep supporting this station. This month is Community Month here in St. Louis. That means give to your favorite community organization. Please consider giving to us this month. And we say thank you ahead of time. Also, 618-650-2227. Let us know what you think about the station, the music, everything. We want to hear from you. That's right. Hey, I'm going to get out of here. That was a smooth embrace right there. Warm, steady, and right on time. Let that feeling carry you through the rest of your night. I will see you guys same chill time, same chill channel. Until next time, I want you to stay smooth, stay soulful, but most of all, stay easy after dark. Got that new one from Tim Bowman up next. We are St. Louis's home for smooth jazz, jazz, R&B, and blues. I'm Eric Easy E, and this is WSIE 88.7, The Sound. I am out.

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You just heard Blake Aaron with the song The Upside, and before that you heard Rick Brown with the song Cadillac Slim. Thank you so much for tuning in to WSIE 88.7 The Sound. We are your NPR music station, broadcasting from the campus of SIUE in Edwardsville. And coming up next, we've got the Jazz Masters right here on 88.7 The Sound.

0: Hey, it's Brian Culbertson here, and I just want to say how great it is to have WSIE in the smooth jazz format here in St. Louis. 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

0: That was Beautiful Day by Brian Owens, and before that, it was Sunset Glow by Lawson Rollins. 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

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We here at The Sound are proud to announce that the WSIE Music Series will present Papa Ray Day featuring Jeremiah Johnson on Saturday, May 23rd from 7 until 9 p.m. at the Old Herald Outdoor Amphitheater in the Press House at Collinsville. 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Coming up next, we've got some Paul Hardcastle right here on 88.7 The Sound.

That was Lynn Rountree with the song Flow, and before that you heard Nicholas Cole with the song The Weeknd. Thank you so much for tuning into WSIE 88.7 The Sound. 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And coming up next, we've got the Brian Vaccaro Trio and Jamiroquai, just to name a few, right here on 88.7 The Sound.

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1: One of the things I really love about this format of music, it is the perfect soundtrack for a workday. 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As we like to say, it's hot on the bottom and cool on the top. 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

0: You just heard James Taylor with the song Everybody Loves to Cha-Cha-Cha, and before that you heard Gino Rosera with the song Dance. Thank you so much for tuning in to WSIE 88.7 The Sound. 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

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Thank you for tuning in to WSIE 88.7 The Sound, and we at The Sound are proud to present Acoustic Alchemy on Wednesday, June 17th at 7:30 at the City Winery in St. Louis. 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

0: You just heard Philippe Sassy and Eric Darius with their song City Sync, and before that you heard Bob James and Boney James with their song Mind Games. Thank you so much for tuning in to WSIE 88.7 The Sound. We are your NPR music station, broadcasting from the campus of SIUE in Edwardsville. And coming up next, we've got Roy Ayers and Erica Badu right here on 88.7 The Sound.
1: And the brother told me he was going to go to the sun. I said, brother, if you go to the sun, you're going to burn up. He said, no. When I go to the sun, I'm going to go at night. I said, yeah, right. The brother's tripping.

0: Hey, this is Dave Koz, and one of the reasons why I love this format of radio so much, the artists. Not just new and wonderful artists, but the classic artists of yesteryear, which you still hear on the radio and still get you inspired. People like George Benson, David Sanborn, and Bob James, and Joe Sample, and Grover Washington Jr. I could go on and on. 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

That was a new one from Patrick Lamb called Horizon Line, and before that you heard an old one from Art Farmer with the song Alone Together. 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Coming up next, we've got Gregory Porter and Freddie Hubbard right here on 88.7 The Sound. 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

Good morning. 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We are WSIE St. Louis, and this next song is Feels Like Forever by Lindsay Webster here on WSIE 88.7 The Sound.

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We are your NPR music station for St. Louis, and that was the latest from J.J. San Savarino called Let It Go. And at the top of the hour was a Viaduct by 480 East. And if you love all this great music, I've got some good ones coming up for you, including Bob James, Neil's Special Effects with James Robinson. But first, we're going to hear from Spyro Gyra.

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And you'll hear some of St. Louis's top DJs spinning a wide variety of music from jazz to R&B to light hip-hop, world beat, funk, and beyond. 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

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We are your NPR music station for St. Louis, and I'm your host, Nancy. Just want to thank you for hanging out and listening in with me today. At the top of the hour, we had Shake It Up by Boney James and Rick Braun. And don't go anywhere. I've got some Donald Byrd and Steve Cole coming up for you. But first, we're going to do our regional spotlight with Carol Beth True.

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I've got more great music coming up for you all hour long, including Duncan Millar, Hill, Saint Soul, Return to Forever, Roberto Restuccia, but first we're going to hear from Incognito.

0: Hi, this is Nancy Kranzberg, and I hope that you'll join me throughout the week and every Sunday morning at 8:30 for my program, State of the Arts with Nancy Kranzberg. On State of the Arts, we'll explore what's happening within our arts community throughout the St. Louis region. 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

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The WSIE Music Series presents Papa Ray Day featuring Jeremiah Johnson. 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

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We are your NPR music station for St. Louis, and that was a new one for you by Gino Rosaria called Dance. And at the top of the hour, we went back to 1968 with Young Holt Unlimited doing Soulful Strut. I've got all kinds of great music coming up for you all hour long, including Brian Culbertson, Curtis McMahon, Art Farmer, but first we're going to do a regional spotlight with the Billy Barnett Project.

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That was Catch a Feeling by Najee right here on WSIE 88.7 The Sound. Before that, we went back to 1958 with Art Farmer doing Nita, Oceanside by Curtis McCain, Brian Culbertson doing Back in the Day, and at the top of the hour was our regional spotlight with the Billy Barnett Project called Late Night FM. 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

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We are your NPR music station for St. Louis, and that was the latest from Patrick DeMock and Michael Linkton doing Amplitude, and at the top of the hour was Lucy's by Mindy Hebert, and I've got more great music coming up for y'all all along. I've got some Vincent Ngala, Aaron Stevenson, James Gibb III, but first here's some Patrick Bradley.

0: Support for WSIE comes from The Black Rep, concluding their 49th season with Pulitzer Prize winning Fat Ham. Kicking off Friday, May 22nd through Sunday, June 7th at the Edison Theater, playwright James Idami takes the audience to a Southern barbecue where the drama simmers when a queer college student is joined by his father's vengeful ghost, along with a murderous uncle now married to his mom, a modern take on William Shakespeare's Hamlet. Fat Ham, theblackrep.org.
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That was the latest from Steve Oliver and Peter White, called Dancing in the Sand, right here on WSIE 88.7 The Sound. 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

That was the latest from Architects of Sound called Kyoto right here on WSIE 88.7 The Sound. Before that, we went back to 1984 with Chardet doing Smooth Operator. And WSIE is giving St. Louis the Blues on Monday afternoons with the Blues and Soul Patrol featuring the Soul Selector Tom Papa-Ray. 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

You found St. Louis's home for great jazz, smooth jazz, blues, easy R&B, and a whole lot more right here at WSIE. That was Bob Baldwin on the keys with Hepnotic. Hep is the new hip. And before that, we heard Dizzy Gillespie, classic stuff from him from 1947. That was Manteca. I'm Jason Church in with you on this Tuesday afternoon, and we've got some more great music lined up just for you. We're going to hear from Gerald Albright with his new one, also some Reggie Codrington. Ben Patterson's going to play, also Craig Chiquiso, and Toni Braxton doing some fantastic vocals, as she always does. Right now, though, here, speaking of fantastic vocals, it's Sherry Evans. She used to live and work right here in St. Louis, and now she's out in the Las Vegas area doing really well. She's got a lot of great residencies out there. Here she is right now from 2016 with her version of Orange Colored Sky, and it's right here on WSIE 88.7 The Sound, St. Louis's NPR music station.

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0: You know, I can't believe that that song is a classic now, because I remember listening to that when it first came out in 1993. That's Toni Braxton right there. Great R&B sounds with You Mean the World to Me, wrapping up that long set of music. Before that, we heard from Gerald Albright with More Than Enough. Also, Ben Patterson did The Way of the Groove, Reggie Codrington's new one, Don't Look Back. And we started out that set with guitarist Craig Jacquiso and his song Cafe Carnival. Great radio doesn't just happen, it's made possible by people just like you. 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Coming up, we've got the new one from Pieces of a Dream and also a great one from Dave Koz. That all starts in right about a minute, and it's right here on WSIE. 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

Yeah, nice little bounce there from Pieces of a Dream. That's their new one called Heading Out. And before that, we heard Dave Koz on the saxophone with a very apropos title, Saxophonic, Come On Up. The WSIE Music Series presents Papa Ray Day featuring Jeremiah Johnson. That's happening on Saturday, May 23rd from 7 until 9 p.m. at Herald Square Outdoor Amphitheater, and that's over at the Press House in Collinsville. 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Doesn't get any better than that. Coming up, we've got Jordan Love with his latest, but first, here is a classic from Patti LaBelle from 1989, If You Asked Me To, on WSIE.

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That's brand new music from Nathan Mitchell and Kyle Schroeder on that one on the saxophone. That is called Summertime, Summer Vibes. And before that, we heard from Junior Walker and the All-Stars from 1971, one of my favorites from them. That was Walk in the Night. I'm Jason Church in with you. Hopefully you're having a fantastic Tuesday afternoon so far. We're going to keep it that way with some great music. We're going to hear the new one from Young Gun, Silver Fox. Also some Jesse Cook on that flamenco guitar. Jay Rowe has got a new one. Also George Benson and our very own Carol Beth True from right here in St. Louis. Right now, here's Marcus Anderson on the saxophone from 2024. It's Any Way You Want It. On WSIE 88.7 The Sound, we are St. Louis's NPR Music Station.

0: Hey, this is guitarist Chris Standring. 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

0: Yeah, you remember that tune. That's an original from The Wiz, originally starring Michael Jackson and Diana Ross, but that is Carol Beth True and her rendition of Ease On Down the Road here at WSIE. Before that, it was Young Gun Silver Fox from their latest album, Pleasure, from 2025. That was Just for Pleasure, the name of that song. George Benson did Medicine Man. We also heard J. Rowe on the keys doing The Next Step. And we started out that set with some flamenco guitar from Jesse Cook with Rattle and Burn. If this music has moved you even once, consider giving back. 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We've got some Andy Snitzer on the way, and also a great song from Cooking on Three Burners featuring Kylie Aldist on vocals. That all starts in 30 seconds, so don't go anywhere. It's all right here on WSIE.
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WSIE 88.7 The Sound. It's Andy Snitzer on the saxophone with Don't Wanna Stop. And before that, we heard from Cooking on Three Burners featuring Kylie Aldist on vocals with This Girl. We'd love it if you'd check out our new program. Tune in every Friday night from 7 until 10 for the Friday Night Jam that features some of St. Louis's top DJs spinning a wide variety of music from jazz to R&B, light hip-hop, world beat, funk, and beyond. Get in the groove on the Friday Night Jam every Friday evening right here at WSIE from 7 until 10. All right, let's get you back to the music for right now. We've got Reagan Whiteside on the way, but first here's Art Blakey and the Jazz Messengers with Blue Night on WSIE.

WSIE 88.7 The Sound. You know, I've said it before, and I will say it again. I absolutely love what Nicholas Cole is doing with his music lately. That's his new one called Green Light. You know, he sounds so contemporary with that. It's a fresh sound. And he's bringing in folks from bands like Silk Sonic with Anderson .Paak and Bruno Mars, and it shows. They're doing such a good job. Before that, we also heard Jeff Golub, the late great guitar player, with Cold Duck Time. I'm Jason Church in with you. Glad to have you alongside. We've got some fantastic music because that's all we do here at WSIE. We do great music. We're going to hear the new one from Lamech, also Band of Other Brothers, Gino Rosaria, Gabriel Mark Hasselbeck, and also Quentin Gerard W. coming up as well. Right now, here's Chad Evans from right here in St. Louis. Great saxophone player. If you were with us at the tribute to Anita Baker over at the Miners Theater, you would have seen Chad playing piano and saxophone on that gig. Here he is right now with Truth Is What I Feel, and it's right here on WSIE 88.7 The Sound, St. Louis's NPR Music Station.

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0: That is Quentin Gerard W. on the saxophone with Tell Me Something. And just before that, we heard one from his son, Lamech, guitarist Lamech back there with Dance. Also, Band of Other Brothers did The Rabbit. We heard Gabriel Marcastle back with Swizzle Stick. That's his new one. And Gino Rosaria back there at the top of that set with Night Groove. The rhythm doesn't rest. The mission never stops. And neither should the support. If you are able to do so and willing to do so, we would really appreciate it if you go to WSIE.com/support and make your tax-deductible contribution today. Coming up, we've got Tom Braxton on the saxophone and also Thelonious Monk taking us back to 1963. That all starts in 30 seconds on WSIE.
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Coming up, we've got Cal Harris Jr., but first, here is guitarist Joe Lindsay with Let It Rain on WSIE.

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That's that easy R&B part of what we do here. That is Kem featuring Boney James on the saxophone with Give My Love. Before that, we heard Weather Report with their version of Birdland. And I'm Jason Churchin with you on the last hour of my shift today. We're going to make it count. We've got some really good stuff on tap for you. We're going to hear Johnny Britt, the new one from Andrea Lisa featuring Rebecca Jade, Brian Jackson with Lisa Fisher covering a Gil Scott Heron tune. Man, that's good. I can't wait for you to hear that. Special effects and also Chris Hazleton from over in the Kansas City region. But right now, here is jazz supergroup Jazz Funk Soul. Here's their tune called Blacksmith. And it's right here on WSIE 88.7 The Sound, St. Louis's NPR music station.

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2: 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The average person sleeps 7 hours a day. That's almost a third of your life.
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0: king of Kansas City, Oregon there. That is Chris Hazleton with Amsterdam After Dark. And that wraps up another long set of music. Before that, we heard Andrea Lisa with Rebecca Jade on vocals doing Feeling Free. Johnny Britt did Highway 10. We also heard Brian Jackson with Masters at Work on the programming on that one, and Lisa Fisher on vocals with their rendition of the Gil Scott Heron classic Home Is Where the Hatred Is. And we started out that set with Special Effects featuring Chiele Minucci on guitar with You Make Me Blue. We're here because someone before you said yes. Now it's your turn. 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Right now, we get you back to the music. We've got Randy Brecker on the way and also India Ari on the vocals. That's coming up in 30 seconds on WSIE.
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And before that, we heard India Ari with Strength, Courage, and Wisdom. I'm Jason Church, and it's just about time for me to get out of here. But before I go, I wanted to remind you that we've got a show coming up over at City Winery. 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All right, well, coming up next, it's Easy After Dark from 7 until midnight. He's going to take care of you with the same great mix of music all night long, so don't go anywhere. I'm going to leave you with the new one from Yuko Mabuchi, but first, here is Wes Montgomery on the guitar with Blue Roz, and it's right here on WSIE 88.7 The Sound. I'll talk with you tomorrow.